on my head. You know, people, the other day I had a wish sandwich. Oh yeah, yeah. A wish sandwich is the kind of a sandwich where you do have two slices of bread, either rye or white or pumpernickel, and you sincerely wish you had some meat. Ball.

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Oh, yeah. Well, now, a Ricochet biscuit is that kind, that particular brand of biscuit, that's supposed to bounce off the wall back in your mouth. People, if it don't bounce back, you will go hungry. Bob.

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Bob.

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Howl mama hey man take a walk. 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Hey the head of the water ball. 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Shoot mama hen and a jiggle walk. Howl mama hen and a little bit. Now I ask you people, what do you all want for nothing? A rubber biscuit? No.

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I'm gonna walk the narrow path one of the day. I'm gonna walk, oh yeah, oh yeah, the holy road one of the day. I'm gonna shake hands with my mother one of the day. She been dead so many years, but I'm gonna live the life my mother lived, where I can meet her and shake her hand one of the day. One of the day. 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

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Got no credit and I got no fear. And I got about a buck so I can buy a beer. Gotta see a doctor about the words I've said. 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

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Ball.

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Well, now, a Ricochet biscuit is that kind, that particular brand of biscuit, that's supposed to bounce off the wall back in your mouth. People, if it don't bounce back, you will go hungry. 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

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I took a little lady to church. Bow, bow, bow.

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I went to the doctor the very next day to see what kind of words he had to say. He said it was a bad dream. I said, hold it, Doc, a world war passed through my brain. He said, nurse, get your pad, the boy's obviously insane. He grabbed my arm and I said, ouch, as I landed on the psychiatric couch. 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

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I turned on a record player. It was Martha and the Vandellas.

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Part of the people can be some right all of the time. 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